0: Father's Day is a time to thank fathers, mentors, and role models who have guided us with love and wisdom. Most of all, we celebrate our Heavenly Father, whose compassion never fails. To help celebrate, enter WBNH's Father's Day giveaway. 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

Hillsong Worship, we hear that phrase, give God glory, give God. So we're basically giving him something that he already has, because he alone has the glory. And we're giving him something that he gave to us initially. And so all we're really doing is letting other people see the glory of God. We're giving God the space, maybe the permission, because we do have a free will, to let his glory leak through us. Here's We Are Messengers.

Over the past few moments, Big Daddy Weave, Completely Free. We also heard instrumental music from Don Marsh. Have a great rest of your night. I'm Daniel Cushman signing off. Thanks for tuning in for some quieter music on our Wednesday to help us wind down our evening. Carrie Job is next. She sings What Love Is This?

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If you saw the movie I Can Only Imagine Part 2, you may recall this song from the soundtrack. This is Mercy Me and Make It Well.

Hey, here's a great reminder for all of us from Romans 15:7. The Bible says, "Accept one another then, just as Christ accepted you, in order to bring praise to God."

Elevation Worship here on Good News Radio. Tell a friend about this ministry. And just remember, this good day is a gift from God. Let's live like we believe it.

0: singles feel like scripture doesn't have anything to say about the modern dating scene. But tonight on Summit Life, J.D. Greer explains that God's word gives us everything we need for godly relationships at 9 p.m.
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2: Peter had a lot to say about elders in the church, and you and I need to pay attention. Hi, I'm Donna Leland, and you're listening to Today in the Word, Moody Bible Institute's daily devotional. In today's reading, Peter addresses elders in the church. Elders here doesn't refer to age, but position. Elders are church leaders. Peter addresses two central questions. Why should they serve, and how should they serve? But first, he gives a helpful perspective on the role of an elder. Today in the Word, we read in 1 Peter 5:2, "Be shepherds of God's flock that is under your care, watching over them." In other words, they're to see their role as nurturing, caring, and protective. They're to model the caring leadership God demonstrated toward His people. They're also to remember that it is God's flock they oversee. They will one day give an account to Him. So, why should anyone take up this responsibility? They shouldn't do it out of compulsion or for money. Following Jesus' teaching, many churches compensated their leaders. Elders also oversee

It's called Burdens from Jamie Kimmett. Yeah, cast your cares on him. He cares for you. Why do we hold all the junk? Why do we do that? Just give it to Jesus. He says, I will take it freely if you just give it to me, because my burden is light, my yoke is easy. Cast your care upon me, for I care for you. Have a great rest of your day. God bless you. Here's Mosaic MSC, and this is how I thank the Lord.